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3: Oh, they were amazing. It's just, yep, really great. Really good to be performing on the stage, yeah, just to smash it. Bye.
2: 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And also, after your performance, how are you feeling right now at the moment?
4: I feel so great to be Māori. I feel great to be here. And yeah, kia ora.
2: 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And any last words to your whānau members out there, friends watching, anyone really.
3: Kia ora te whānau.
4: Kia ora, thank you for watching. Ngā mihi.
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0: 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He coveted the area so much, he named it Piper. Tai, Tai, Pa, Touch, Taipa.
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Good morning, and welcome back to another Tai Pari, Tai Timu Request Time. On this Thursday morning, Thursday the 2nd of July, e hoa mā, kei te pēhia koutou. How are you feeling this morning? Kei te pai? Ka pai. Ka pai, I would like to send a big mihi out to each and every one of you who are joining me this morning on Tai Pari, Tai Timu. My name is Tipene. I will be with you up until 6 o'clock I te ata nei this morning. Nō reira, tēnā koutou, tēnā koutou katoa. Nā reira, after this next waiata, I will give out our request line phone numbers.

No reader. If you'd like to ring in using your mobile phone, and the number is 07578 2982. 07578 2982. If you'd like to ring from your mobile phone. If you live in Tauranga Moana, 578 2982. 578 2982. And if you'd like to ring from your home phone, your landline, 0800 824 727. 0800 824 727. Nō reire, homa. Please ring in. I would love to play your waiata and send it out to whomever you'd like to send it out to. Pēnei, ēnei, just like these next two coming up. As usual, to get our show started, I would like to send these two waiata out to each and every one of you who have joined me this morning on Taipari, Taitumu Request Time. Nō reira, te marie, mōrena.

those who were there were from me going out to each and every one of you who have joined me this morning on Tai Pari, Tai Tumu Request Time. Morena, Joy. Joy would like to send these two waiata out to everyone who's listening in this morning. Kia ora, Joy. Tuatahi by Jim and Margaret Pohe, Look at Us. And waiata tuarua, Misty Blue by the group Fiji. Nō reira, whakarongo mai.

Those two Waiata there were for Joy and going out to everyone who's listening in this morning. Ka pai, coming up next, I'd like to play a dedication for Roger. Morena Roger. Kia ora iu hoa. Roger would like to send these two Waiata out to everyone who's listening in this morning. And Waiata Tuatahi by Eddie Lowe, Five Little Fingers and Tuarua by Tom Jones, The Green, Green Grass of Home.

Those Who Wired Are There were for Roger. Going out to everyone listening in. Hope you enjoyed your Wired There, hua. Inayane, morena, Patrick. Kia ore, hua. And Patrick, too, would like to send these Who Wired Are There out to everyone listening in. And also, I hope you have a good day, hua. By your Wired the Tuatahi by Suzanne Prentice, One Day at a Time. And Tuarua by the Drifters, I've Got Sand in My Shoes. Ka pai, no reira, whakarongo mai.

Can't buy those two way out of there. We're for Patrick. Hope you enjoyed your two way out of there. What? Can't buy nine. I'd like to say morena, Mr. Ika, aka Reg, down there in Waitara. So therefore, these two Waiata are going out to all his whānau in Waitara and out to his brother Michael. Tuatahi, Paper Roses by Marie and Donnie and Marie Osborne. Then Candle in the Wind by Elton John. Nō reira, nō reira, whakarongo mai.

Those two Waiata there. We're for Mr. Ika, a.k.a. Reg, down there in Waitara. So therefore, going out to all his whānau in Waitara and out to his brother, Michael. Nō reira. Coming up straight after that, I would like to play a two Waiata for Michael. Morena Michael, these two Waiata going out to his sister-in-law, Gina, Stephen Chicken Abraham, the Erwin and Kohu whānau here in Tauranga Moana, Blue Boy in the Waikato, Whaia Maikara, and back out to his brother, Reg. And everyone else in his usual group. Tuatahi, The Story of a Tāne and the Wahine by Ruby Turner. Your Waiata Tuarua by the TPM band Ringitia Mai and Kiwi Weka Medley. Whakarongo mai.

And those two waiata there were for Michael, going out to sister-in-law Gina, Stephen Chicken Abraham, Blue Boy in the Waikato, his brother Reg, and everyone else in his usual group. Hope you enjoyed your waiata, hua. Ka pai e nai nei, morena aroha nui. And these first two waiata, aroha nui would like to send out to her gardening group, her tahuri whenua group. And they are Marion and Moko, who live in Otaki. Elise, who lives in Martin. Nick and Bruce, who live in Palmerston North. And Kathy, Molly and Derewa, who live in Ruatoki. Ka pai, Waiata Tuatahi, Waterloo by Eva. And Waiata Tuarua, I Just Called to Say I Love You by Stevie Wonder.

those two Waiata there. We're for Aroha Nui and going out to her gardening group, her Tahuri Whenua group. I hope you enjoyed those two Waiata. I'll be back soon to play you a second dedication. Ka pai. Ka pai, Homa. Right now, the time is just gone on to 1 minute after 5 a.m. Nā reira. Right here, I would like to do a little pānui. And my pānui is in regards to the National Secondary Schools Kapaaka competitions currently taking place here in Tauranga Moana at Ohotu Taiti at Mercury Bay Park over by at Mowal. And coming up, I'd just like to pānui and let you know about the groups that will be standing today, Thursday the 2nd of July. In today's section, e kia nei ko Mātātahi, the Mātātahi section. Ka pai. Ka pai, hoa mā, 11 o'clock. The first group up today at the National Secondary Schools Kapaaka competitions here in Tauranga is Te Whare Kura o Te Kau Kau Roa o Pātetere. Ka pai. Second group, 11:35. He manu ko tuia. He manu ko tuia. By the third group coming up at 10 past 12. Te pū o te whike. Te pū o te whike. Group number 4 coming up at 1:15. 12:45 p.m. this afternoon. And they are te pī. Te pī kārere. Te pī kārere. By following them at 20 past 1 this afternoon, ngā puna o Waiorea. And then there's a little break, a little paramanawa. Everything starting up again at 2:30 p.m. with tū ahuriri. And then following them at 5 past 3 p.m., 5 minutes after 3 this afternoon, Te Kapa Haka o Te Koutu. Following them at 3:40, 20 minutes to 4 p.m. this afternoon, Te Whare Kura o Aro Whenua. Following that group at 4:15 p.m., Te Kura Kaupapa Māori o Te Rāwhiti Roa. Kapai, and after them, ko te whare kura o Mangere. And they are on at 4:50 p.m, 10 minutes to 5 this afternoon. Kapai, then another break. And then the last four groups for today, at 6 p.m, Kura Kiuta, ara o Potiki College. At 6:35 p.m, Te Kāreti o Te Aute, Te Kāreti o Te Aute. At 7:10 p.m. tonight, Te Whare Kura o Rākau Manga. And the last group to perform at the Secondary Schools Kapaaka competition here in Tauranga today or tonight. At 7:45 p.m. will be Te Whare Kura o Rūā Toki. Nā reira, Homa, those are the groups that will be coming up today at the Kapaaka. Ka pai, back to our waiata. I would like to play two waiata for Mata. Morena Mata, Mata would like to send these two waiata out to Clark, Cora, Stanley, and also to all her whānau all over the motu and in Australia hoki.

Those two Waiata there, we're for Mata. And going out to everyone in her usual group, have you enjoyed your Waiata e hoa? A pai e hoa ma. Coming up now, I have a second dedication for Michael. Mōre nānō, Michael. Yeah, I heard you just wake up. Michael would like to send these two Waiata out to his sister-in-law, Gina, Stephen, Chicken, Abraham, the Kaumātua in Waitara, Erwin and Kohu whānau here in Tauranga Moana, Blue Boy in the Waikato, and his brother Reg and everyone else in his usual group. Tuatahi, Poetry in Motion by Johnny Tillotson. Tuarua by Petula Clark, Sailor. Nō reira, whakarongo mai.

That is Te Waiata Word for Michael. Going out to his usual rōpū. Hope you enjoyed your waiata, ihoa. Kia pai I nāianei. I'd like to play a second dedication for Aroha Nui. And this time, Aroha Nui would like to send these two waiata out to her special friends who live in Hastings. And taitoa, and her friends' names are Ruth, Alieta, and Tracy. So for Aroha Nui and going out to her very good friends Ruth, Alieta, and Tracy, who live in Hastings. Two waiata here by Sole Mio. Tuatahi Yellow Bird, Manu Kōwhai, and Waiata Tuarua, The Rose, and both waiata here by Sole Mio. Nō reira, whakarongo mai.

Ka pai tausu waiata there were four Aroha Nui and going out to her three special friends, Ruth, Alieta and Tracy, who live in Hastings. Hope you enjoyed your waiata e hoa. Ka pai te whānau, so I'm here at Taipiri Taitimu, just coming up to 26 minutes after 5. I'd like to play a second dedication for Joy and Patrick. And Joy and Patrick would like to send these two waiata out to everyone who's listening in this morning. Tuatahi, Albert Hammond, It Never Rains in Southern California. Tuarua by the Nolans, Don't Make Waves. Whakaroa mai.

Praise to Waiatawe, we're for joy. And our son Patrick, and going out to each and every one of you who are listening in this morning, tuned in. Ka pai e hoa ma. Time here at Taipari Taitimu is just coming up to 26 minutes away from 6 o'clock. Nō reira, anei rā, e tahi Waiatawe.

Kapai Wama, that is me for another morning on this Thursday morning, Thursday the 2nd of July. I hope you all enjoyed the show as much as I enjoyed being with you this morning. I hope you all have a lovely day in Mahi or whatever you may get up to today. And I look forward to catching up with you again on tomorrow morning's show for Taipari Taitimu. And for our last show of the week, until then, kia pai te rā, kia tūturu, ōwhiti, whakamaua, kia tīna, tīna, haumi e hui e, tāiki e.

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1: Tahi ono tahi wali fitu ono te poka pū o pōne ke ko paura suini tēnei e mihi kau atu ana kia tātou I tēnei ata. I also want to give a big, huge shout out to all of our kaihaka. 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We are broadcasting the national event here on Te Upoko as well. Ke koutou kei ngā hongere, kia mahara tonu koutou, ka taia koutou te mātakitaki I ngā kapahaka katoa kiringa I a whare kōrero. Download the app, or head to whare kōrero, ki reira ki te koutou I ngā kapahaka katoa. 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Wow, what a great level of kapahaka our kids, our secondary schools have are presenting on stage this year. Te reka, inā hoki te wehi, te wana, te ihi, kei te rangona kauatu, e au e mātakitaki ana. Who is your favourite kapahaka so far? Anyone got any favourites? I will suggest, no, I'm going to say who I think is my favourite, without being biased as well, shortly on the show. 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

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So, I am looking forward to watching the kapahaka today. 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Download the app where the broadcast is taking place right now. You can watch all the kapahaka on whare kōrero i tēnei wā. 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

0: 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But back then it was called Te Ararima. 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Remember, we are broadcasting all the kapahaka here on Te Upoko o Te Ika. 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

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Nau mai, enjoy an immersive experience including fire projections, performances and kai. 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

E tuana ki te maunga, e kauana ki te moana, kai a tāua te taihana. 1161 AM, 87.6 FM,

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